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1: It's cutting in and out. 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
2: Go.
1: Right, all right. One, two, three. 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One, two.

name. 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Laughed at from the heat haze at the end of the road. I ain't shy. Won't see me cry. I'm a tough guy. Tough guy. Hungry as an angry alligator. 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Hot on the burnout, smoking it up. 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

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I ain't shy. Want some mic?

0: 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And that's Bay and Basin FM 92.7.
1: Oh, yeah. This is rock and roll. Let's do this thing.

bills, still bills. A strike in the line of cops outside of the mill. There's a right to obey and a right to kill. A mass without roots, a prison to fill. A country soul that reads post.

0: 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The Shoal Haven is renowned for its great markets, including the Husky Markets, on every second Sunday of the month from 8am to 2pm at the sports ground near the bowling club. 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

0: quick look at the weather and what's happening on our waters for today, Tuesday the 7th of July. Went for a partly cloudy day. There is a high chance of showers near the coast, medium chance elsewhere. The winds are southwesterly 15 to 20 kilometres an hour, and we're expecting a top of 16 degrees for today for tomorrow, Wednesday. Those showers continuing at 16, maybe a shower or two for Thursday and clearing up for Friday at this stage. Looking to throw a line in, take the boat out or head to the beach? Here's 927's latest coastal waters report, including tides and surf. On our waters for today, there is a caution for large and powerful surf conditions expected to be hazardous for coastal activities such as crossing bars by boat and rock fishing. The winds are southerly 20 to 25 knots, reaching up to 30 knots north of Point Perpendicular during the morning. The seas are 1.5 to 2.5 metres. The swell is a southeasterly 2.5 to 3 metres, increasing to 4 metres north of Point Perpendicular, and the weather is partly cloudy. There's a 90% chance of showers. The tides for Jervis Bay today, we had a high tide at 19 minutes past 12 this morning of 1.52 metres, a low this morning at 17 minutes past 7 of 0.42 of a metre, a high this afternoon at 26 minutes to 2 of 1.38 metres, and a low tonight at 26 minutes to 8 of 0.68 of a metre. And if you're looking for a surf today, the swell starts trending southeasterly and comes in at a fairly solid size. Expect most breaks to be overhead, with south magnets into the well overhead and two times overhead range. If you do want something easier going, then the sheltered southern corner is probably more doable at about chest to head high or so, wherever you find yourself. Do have a good one.
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0: Hello and welcome to Lost in Science. It is the science that you love, or maybe some science that you hate. I don't know whether these stories are going to make you happy or angry. We shall see. Stu, you're in a bit of a pickle, are you?
1: I am in a bit of a pickle. Well, no, not really, but I saw some coverage from the World Cup, which is going on in North America, and someone had a little accident, and then they called for help, and they received a little sports drink, but it was a little sports drink of pickle juice. And
0: what?
1: And I started wondering what's going on with this pickle juice, and I found out there's a whole thing among sports people for slamming down a pickle juice. It's light on the fizz, so you can slam it down fast.
0: So it's not just one particular country
1: in
0: the football / soccer World Cup.
1: It's not just football. It's like it's across endurance running. All these people go, yeah, pickle juice. It'll sort your cramps out. So I went, why are they doing this? And so I jumped into the pickle jar and I found out what's going on with the pickle juice fad, I suppose it is.
0: Well, as someone who's trying to get into some long distance running at the moment, I am keen to find out anything that will help with like muscle cramps and that sort of thing.
1: Well, hold on to your pickle jars, because there's some big news are coming, Chris.
0: Great. Well, speaking of muscles, I am going into, and muscles and I suppose plants as well. I am looking at a related story. What plants do you know that move, Stu?
1: Well, they all move, but in human scale, time scales, there's not many. There's a few that will suddenly move, like the sensitive plant, which is a mimosa, which closes its leaves.
0: Yes, that's true.
1: And there's the famous Venus flytrap.
0: That is the one that I want to talk about today. Yes, the Venus flytrap.
1: Slams shut on its unsuspecting victims.
0: That's right, yes. So, yes, it is a very rapidly moving plant, and there has been some new research by physicists, of course, because you know I love to cover physicists doing strange things. Some new research that is trying to determine exactly how they do this. And yeah, they think they have an answer. Not everyone agrees, but we're going to look into that and see, what is the secrets of this rapid plant motion?
1: Ooh.
0: And I guess, if you pickled a Venus flytrap, would it move as fast? That's the other question.
1: Do Venus flytraps have muscles? Is the question on my mind now.
0: That is the key question, I think. Yeah.
1: Okay. Well, let's get on with it then and find out.

0: Now, I've noticed, and you may have noticed as well, Chris, that elite sports people will try just about anything they can to improve their performance and recovery from injury with...
1: Yeah, like winged keels, that sort of thing.
0: Is that a sport or is it just a hobby? Sailing. But obviously there's some fairly obvious restrictions on certain substances. I'm doing air quotes there. Mm-hmm. But it seems to me that not a year goes by without any number of athletes jumping on the bandwagon of some kind of therapy or supplement that they think will make them play better or run faster or run further. Ice baths was one I remember recently. They're all plunging themselves into ice baths.
1: Yeah. There's that tape, the Kinesi tape or whatever it's called, the bright coloured tape that they have on, I think, which not clear what it's meant to do.
0: Keeps them stuck together with the tape, doesn't it? Isn't that the point?
1: True.
0: Cupping's another one, which had a bit of a resurgence.
1: For a while, all the swimmers had like suspicious marks on them.
0: Yeah,
1: like a remora or a lamprey had got them while they're in the pool.
0: Yeah, perhaps. Looking more like hickeys than therapy. But there are a couple of things from the last few years that stick in my mind, not because of their popularity, but because the almost complete lack of evidence they actually help anyone be better at sport. But recently, as I said, in the World Cup Football Championship in North America, an on-field referee, not a player, made minor headlines by calling for aid after falling to the ground during a match with a cramp. And they were assisted quickly by someone delivering them a small container of liquid, which is apparently widely used to alleviate cramps. And that liquid is actually pickle juice. So,
1: okay, I have experienced the joy of the pickleback cocktail.
0: Right.
1: Have you had one of those?
0: Yeah. And, I had maybe stupidly assumed that was a cunning way to get rid of jars of pickle juice by mixing them with spirits and getting unsuspecting punters to drink them. I didn't think it was a health drink.
1: No.
0: Certainly not when it's mixed with whiskey. But this is a widely accepted treatment for muscle cramps in the sporting world. I looked into it. And it's kind of based on some science, but the science isn't exactly clear. It's more like a cloudy jar of lactic fermentation byproduct of what's actually happening here. So
1: tell us more.
0: So the liquid we're talking about is not the juice of pickles. Obviously, pickles being the name, which I think we get from America because they don't call them pickles everywhere, but the name for preserved cucumbers, which, to be honest, are not even fermented in most cases, which is where the whole thing of pickling comes from, fermenting things in jars. Mm. But most pickles are preserved in a brine of vinegar and salt in a sealed container. They heat up the container. It pasteurizes what's inside. You can keep them on the shelf for, a relatively unlimited period of time.
1: I imagine historically the salt was there to prevent spoilage.
0: Yes.
1: The high levels of salt.
0: Yes. So it's kind of vinegar and salt. But there's probably a few other things. The brine from that process is the pickle juice we're talking about. It's vinegar and salt. Maybe a bit of sugar. Sometimes they throw a bit of sugar in with the pickles. There'll probably be a bit of other things like garlic and mustard. But why would this be something that helps recover from a muscle cramp more quickly than anything else? And if you ask people, the first thing they say is that it's got something in it. And do you know what that thing is, Chris, that they say that it has in it?
1: I would say electrolytes.
0: It's got electrolytes.
1: But that's to do with ions and stuff, which is basically what the salt is providing, isn't it?
0: Right, and salt
1: is the acid of the vinegar.
0: Salt behaves as an electrolyte, and it's one of the possible causes of muscle cramps is electrolyte imbalance. And if you ask people, the first thing they say is that it's got something in it. And do you know what that thing is, Chris, that they say that it has in it?
1: I would say electrolytes.
0: It's got electrolytes.
1: But that's to do with ions and stuff, which is basically what the salt is providing, isn't it?
0: Right, and salt
1: is the acid of the vinegar.
0: Salt behaves as an electrolyte, and it's

0: electrolytes and your muscles stop cramping. So there's been some study on this. In 2010, pickle juice was compared with deionized water in relieving electrically induced muscle cramps, which I think, you know, whoever came up with that experiment was maybe should be kept away from electrical equipment and how they use it on people. But electrically induced muscle cramps, and it was found the pickle juice halved the duration of the cramps in this one study in 2010. So people had a cramp.
1: Also, that is a particular kind of muscle cramp, though, isn't it? I mean, I don't imagine that the referee out on the field there was been electrified.
0: He hadn't been electric, or they hadn't been electrocuted. But people had a cramp. They drank the pickle juice. They felt better quicker than if they drank water. Only it apparently had nothing to do with electrolytes because it was an instant effect. They drank the pickle juice and they felt better. Oh. So the cramps only lasted for like 2.5 minutes. And when they drank the pickle juice, they lasted for a minute and a half or a minute and 15 or whatever. So clearly that can't be the electrolytes, because for it to have any impact on electrolytes in the bloodstream or in the muscle, it would have to be absorbed into the body and circulated. And they actually measured the blood electrolyte levels in the people, and they said there's no change in the electrolyte levels from the pickle juice. So it's not electrolytes at all, even though that's what nearly everyone thought. As it turns out, the kind of muscle cramps people tend to experience in sport are not caused by electrolyte imbalances anyway. There are a number of other causal factors, both internal and external, and to do with fitness and a whole bunch of other things. So if they did find an effect in reduction of cramp duration, what could be the therapeutic value of the pickle juice? What else could it be doing? So what they looked at was the cause of cramps are caused more often by the nerve signals being disrupted or confused, telling muscles to contract when they should be relaxing. And this is the cause of the cramping, your muscles tightening up when it should be relaxing. And so you're trying to move your leg in one direction, which should the muscles should be behaving a certain way, and they're not behaving that way. They're tightening up, and that's what causes the cramp. You're trying to stretch your muscle against what it's trying to do. So it's been proposed that the pickle juice shocks the nervous system through oral receptors that have an impact on the misfiring nerves in the cramping muscle and stop the cramping. So you're kind of like rebooting the nervous system so the muscle stops cramping. So
1: That sounds vague or vagus, perhaps polyvagus.
0: Polyvagus is maybe a way to look at it. But so what they're proposing is that somehow the receptors in your mouth are controlling nerves in your leg muscles, which doesn't sound particularly logical or well-supported. So other researchers tested a number of other things that could have a similar effect, shocking the receptors in the mouth. They tried vinegar, they tried lemon juice, they tried very strong saline solutions, they tried bitters, they tried hot sauce, they tried crushed chili, but none of them produced a reaction in stopping cramps or reducing the duration of the cramps. And in fact, nobody else has been able to find the same response as they found in this 2010 paper. Testing pickle juice against water in similar studies, they found highly variable responses between individuals in the same experiment. So was it doing anything at all? We don't really know. The guy who did the original study did a review in 2021 of a whole lot of things to do with muscle cramps, and he said, no, the best treatment for cramps is gentle static stretching. Not oral shock treatment. So basically getting a massage will alleviate your muscle cramp better than anything else at this point. So
1: there could be like a placebo effect going on here as well, though, I guess.
0: If there's a neurological basis for the cramp, then there could be something in that. But it turns out it might seem like a cool thing to chug pickle juice when your leg cramps and call for pickle juice when you're in the World Cup. Turns out it's probably not doing a great deal for your muscle recovery or for preventing damage from the cramp. And, you know, if we stay tuned, some other magical legal sports treatment will come up and take the place of pickle juice before the next Olympic Games or World Cup or swimming championship or

0: whatever it is. But in the meantime, pickle juice is mostly good for keeping pickles fresh, not for improving recovery times on the football field.
1: So don't be a dill and quit gurgling around.
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1: Okay, yes, you're listening to Lost in Science now. Stu, I have young children, five-year-old twins, so it's no surprise that we have a Venus flytrap plant in our house.
0: Do they? I mean, I've heard from people who grow Venus flytraps professionally that the most common way for them to die is that kids poke them and poke them and poke them and trigger them all the time, and they run out of energy and that kills them. Is that happening in your house?
1: It has happened a little bit, but no, it hasn't actually. We've put them in a we had to move the plant to a better location because it was kind of getting, it was kind of getting bumped. It wasn't getting enough water and sort of stuff. So it's now in the kitchen window. So we've got a better supply of insects as well. So it's doing all right.
0: Yeah.
1: It's doing all right.
0: Well, that's good to know.
1: Yeah, you need to keep them very pretty moist. It seems is one of the key things.
0: They do grow in swamps. Naturally, so.
1: Oh, yeah, we've all seen the movies where the giant cannabis plants snatch people up in the jungle.
0: The one in the florist shop, which is probably snatched from the jungle, so, yeah.
1: That's true. But, like I said, there's been some research looking at how they work and, it does raise the question of what is actually going on with these and do these plants have muscles? Stu, do you think they have muscles?
0: So I remember looking at this some years ago on the show and there was arguments about whether they had nerves. So I think in order to have muscles, they would have to have nerves, but they couldn't finally make a conclusion about whether or not they had nerves. So I guess the question's still open whether they have muscles.
1: Well, they don't have muscles, I guess is the short answer. Despite no one less than Charles Darwin thinking they had muscles.
0: Oh.
1: And in fact, he apparently at the time there was actually a bit of work being done with, with animal muscles and this sort of thing and the electrical properties and this sort of stuff. And so he got his mates to test the electrical properties of Venus flytraps. And they found that there was some electrical signaling in terms of ions.
0: Yeah.
1: But not nerves as such, but ions being transported. So there was an electrical component to it. But, not muscles, it seems. Muscles are largely an animal phenomenon, shall we say.
0: Yeah, I guess it kind of makes sense if you've only seen a phenomenon in animals and you go, this plant seems to be able to do this thing that animals do. Surely it's the same process. Surely it's the same cause that's making that happen.
1: Yeah.
0: I don't think that's illogical, but you need better evidence than just it kind of did the same thing.
1: Yeah, exactly. So they don't have muscles like animals do. And so the mechanism is going to be slightly different. Now there was a couple of different, I suppose, components to the mechanism for how Venus flytrap works. One of the things is just purely, I guess, a trick with the shape of them. So they can snap very quickly, I guess, is the thing. So because they have to catch flies and stuff. And it was noticed fairly early on, I think it might have been by Darwin and his contemporaries, that they change shape when they're open and when they're shut. And I just mean that the actual leaves move. But they are convex, I believe, when they're open, and they're concave when they're shut.
0: Right.
1: And so this change in shape of them is kind of, it's a mechanical instability, I suppose, that causes them to be able to move very quickly. So if you think a bit like those, half a ping pong ball, or not ping pong, a squash ball or a tennis ball, something like that, you turn it inside out.
0: Oh, yeah.
1: So it's kind of better way. And then it can easily pop back into the correct way.
0: Because it's got a whole lot of stored potential energy.
1: And that's right.
0: And
1: yeah.
0: It gets released really suddenly. We used to be able to buy them. They were called pop balls. And it was half a ball. You turn it inside out and throw it on the ground, it would pop up way higher than you threw it down from. Yeah.
1: Exactly. And a similar kind of thing is going on with the Venus flytrap. So it was this kind of, pop ball effect that seems to be able to make them move so much. Like a tenth of a second is what they can close in. So that's part of the trick, is just purely that mechanical movement. But it's not the full answer because, with your pop balls, like you said, you have to throw them on the ground. You know, if you want to like turn your half a tenth ball the right way around, you actually have to push on it. You have to actually do something to make it. Otherwise, it'll stay in that position for a very long time.
0: And you have to put the energy in because you reverse the shape of it by putting energy in yourself. Yeah. I guess the question is, how does the Venus flytrap put in that energy to get it in the right shape in the first place?
1: So the leading theory that for a long time was that it was the way that plants often move, which is by moving water around.
0: So pressure of various kinds inside the plant.
1: Yeah, yeah. And you think about this, if you can put, say, more water, say, on the outside of the plant, it's going to expand and then push it to change shape.
0: Yeah.
1: Essentially.
0: Yeah.
1: So that is one of the theories. And this is what you see with the way a lot of plants move is by moving water around in this way, by being able to bend in different forms in this mechanism. The other theory was that it is something a bit more subtle, in that kind of a similar sort of thing, but the cell walls on, say, the outside of the leaves soften and they're more rigid on the inside, and so there's more tension on the inside that pulls it into the closed shape, which then snaps shut.
0: Okay. So I know this is something which we used to do as an experiment in plant science, is that you would get a celery stick and slice it, and the external cells of the celery stick are more rigid than the internal cells. So when you put it in water, the internal cells expand more and it makes it curl in shapes away towards the more rigid cells. So it's something you can easily demonstrate.
1: Yeah. So this is the two theories, and no one quite knew. So some physicists in France at the Aix-Marseille University decided to get to the bottom of this, because physicists have got nothing better to do than try to mop up other people's unsolved problems.
0: Sure.
1: Now, it's one of the things, it's been actually a fairly hard thing to study, apparently, because they do shut so quickly that it's very hard to see what's going on inside these plants. So they did a couple of things. They kind of cut the plants into sections, so they no longer had this geometry that would change from convex to concave, and they wouldn't move as fast. They also just did simple things like this, holding them open, to not let them shut, and just see what changes went on. So just holding them in place, so they could observe what was going on when the plants were triggered. And they tried basically comparing these two different theories. Now, for the water one, what they did is they actually injected water into the plants and then measured how fast the water moved through the cells. And from that, they concluded that it did not move fast enough to get the effect that was required to close the flytrap.
0: To close that quickly.
1: Yeah. So if you remove the snapping mechanism, essentially, it will still close, but it'll take, instead of taking, say, a tenth of a second, it'll take about 4 seconds.
0: That's too slow to catch a fly.
1: It's too slow to catch a fly.
0: Yeah.
1: But it's still moving, basically. Yep. And apparently the speed that they measured the water moving through the plant was about a tenth as fast. Like it was an order of magnitude difference. It's 10 times too slow, if you want to put it that way.
0: Sure.
1: So they also then looked at this idea that, there's a change in the rigidity of the cells. And they got what they called the device? It was a little probe. They called it a nano indenter that could basically poke the cells.
0: Yeah.
1: And they found that they seemed to be getting softer when the mechanism was triggered. They weren't convinced that they were, you know, they couldn't say this is everything, because if there was water moving in and out of the cells, that would also cause the cells to maybe get a bit softer as well. Yeah. So what they did then, they used apparently dental paste to take molds of the cells. So it was very like microscopic dental paste. And then they found when the after was triggered and reset that the cells bulged more than they had before, which indicated that the cell walls were softer than they had been previously.
0: Okay.
1: So they concluded from this that the cell walls are actually changing in their rigidity, and that this is what they're thinking is the explanation for how the Venus flytrap can actually move.
0: And have they published this paper that they've done all this?
1: Yeah, it was published in the journal Science, you know, one of the leading scientific journals. And look, there's been a bit of response to it because, you know, it is an interesting phenomenon. There are, like you said, there are a few other planets that move as well. It's been interesting to see if there's confined similar mechanisms in those. Not everyone is convinced, you know, that they, for instance, that they measured the speed that water could move correctly, that perhaps, you know, there's other ways that it could move a bit faster than the way that they measured it. And apparently also, someone pointed out that it doesn't necessarily explain how the trap is able to open again.
0: Yeah.
1: After it's been closed. Apparently it closes for about 5 minutes or so and then reopens. And, you know, how would then you reverse this mechanism?
0: Yeah, it's got to be a reversal. It's got to be a reversible process because it does it
1: exactly,
0: multiple times before the leaf or the trap dies off. So, yeah.
1: Yeah. Yeah, and the other big missing piece is that, yeah, if the cell walls are getting softer, how? There is no known mechanism for how that could happen. There's some theories, but, you know, there's no known mechanism for how that would actually work. So to really nail this theory down, you have to kind of find the mechanism for how it's actually the signaling or the chemical changes that are causing these changes in the cell walls.
0: Yeah, so they've made more questions than they've answered with this finding, really.
1: Yeah, they have, but it's interesting that they've had some pretty creative ways, like using dental paste and, you know, all kinds of things to try and, you know, model it. And so they've done some pretty clever ways of examining the very small scale of the plant cells. So it's actually pretty impressive that they were able to do this. But yeah, like it's just an interesting way, I guess, of probing like a completely different kingdom of life. Like we know how animal muscles work pretty well, but, you know, how plants can move so quickly is a much, yeah, an unknown puzzle. And, finally makes some progress after hundreds of years. Like I said, Charles Darwin studied this. He had some good ideas, but it's been a long time trying to figure out how these things work. And so it's always interesting when, you know, someone can advance old science in that way.
0: All that experimentation and the physicists still aren't sure how they keep their traps shut.
1: And that's it for another episode of Lost in Science. 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

Yeah, the Platters is only you. Conway Twitty, it's only make-believe. The Fleetwoods and Come Softly to Me. And Cliff Richard, we don't talk anymore. I'll have a look at some of the birthdays after the next bracket, and that is Pat Boone and I'll Be Home. Wilbert Harrison, Kansas City. The Elegance and Little Star and Fontaine Sisters, 17.

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The Fontaine Sisters and 17, The Elegance and Little Star, Wilbert Harrison and Kansas City, and Pat Boone, I'll Be Home. Birthdays today. Reg Lindsay, born in Sydney, New South Wales in 1929. He died aged 79 in 2008. An Australian country singer. He had his biggest hit single with Armstrong in 1971. Host of a long-running country music TV show, Reg Lindsay's Country Homestead. Ringo Starr, or Richard Starkey, born in Liverpool, England in 1940, is 82 today. A UK musician, the Beatles drummer, sang lead on their songs including Yellow Submarine, With a Little Help from My Friends, and Octopus's Garden. His biggest solo hits are It Don't Come Easy in 1971, Photograph in 1974, and You're 16 in 1974. For many years he's been on the road with various musicians playing his all-star band. Since 1981 he's been married to actress Barbara Bach. His voice can be heard as a narrator on the early Thomas the Tank Engine TV programs. Shelley Duvall, born in Houston, Texas in 1949, is 73 today, an American actress. She made her film debut in 1970, but is best known for her 1980s films, The Shining in 1980, Popeye in 1980, and Roxanne in 1987, as well as Annie Hall in 1977. Duvall has lived out of public view since her retirement in 2002. Coming up, Connie Francis, Laverne Baker, Johnny Horton, and the Drifters.

Yeah, that was Johnny Horton in the Battle of New Orleans. The Drifters and Dance With Me. Levin Baker and Tweedledee and Connie Francis among my souvenirs. Shalave and Nadoc Family Fun Day 2026. 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

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Station

Dinah Ross and the Supremes and You Can't Hurry Love. Sonny and Cher and Little Man. Bobby and Laurie and Through the Eyes of Love. And Jimmy Jones and Raindrops. It's 1:41 and the temperature's on 13.4 degrees and this is Lance with Tuesday Afternoon Backtrack here on 92.7 FM, Bay and Basin. Coming up, Elvis Presley, Stuck on You. Spandau Ballet, True. Dean Martin, Kiss. And John Waite, Missing You.

John Waite, Missing You. Dean Martin, Kiss, Spandau Ballet, True, and Elvis Presley, Stuck on You. It's 1:55 and this is Lance with the Tuesday Afternoon Backtrack here on 92.7 FM, Bane Basin. Next up it's Vicky Carr and It Must Be Him. The Animals and Don't Bring Me Down. The Righteous Brothers, You're My Soul and Inspiration. And Sure, Bang Bang.

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sure, and bang, bang. The Righteous Brothers, You're My Soul and Inspiration. The Animals and Don't Bring Me Down. And Vicky Carr, It Must Be Him. It's 9 minutes past two. Temperature's on 13.1, and next up it's Barry Sadler and the Ballad of the Green Beret, and Lyndon David Hall and Sexy Cinderella.

And that was Lynn and David Hall and Sexy Cinderella. And before that, Sergeant Barry Sadler and the Ballad of the Green Beret. It's 16 minutes past two. The next four tracks are my last for the afternoon. They are all Bee Gees, and they are More Than a Woman, If I Can't Have You, How Deep Is Your Love, and My World.

Yeah, that was the Bee Gees, and How Deep Is Your Love? And If I Can't Have You, and More Than a Woman. And I'll play the fourth one next week, because I just ran out of time. Yeah, so I'll catch you on the 14th, next Tuesday, for Backtrack, from 12:30 through to 2:30. I'd like to thank our sponsors and Wayne for calling in. I haven't heard him for a long time. I thought he must have gone missing, but he's still here. All right, this is Lance Stewart saying bye for now.

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Today I have decided to do Australian rock bands from the 70s and 80s. The first two songs are by The Divinyls, Pleasure and Pain and I Touch Myself.

That was I Touch Myself and Pleasure and Pain. The next three songs are Beds Are Burning by Midnight Oil, Working Class Man by Jimmy Barnes, and Never Tear Us Apart by INXS.

That was Never Tear Us Apart by INXS, Working Class Man by Jimmy Barnes, and Beds Are Burning by Midnight Oil. The next two songs are by famous rock band AC/DC, Thunderstruck and Back in Black.

0: That was Back in Black and Thunderstruck by AC/DC. The next two songs are by Australian Crawl. The Boys Light Up. The Boys Light Up.
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0: You just listened to You're the Voice and A Touch of Paradise by John Farnham. And now the next song is Power and Passion.
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0: That was Baini Maraini and Glad All Over by Hush. The next one is Power and Passion by Midnight Oil.
1: And you're going to say goodbye.
0: 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I hope you have enjoyed the show. I'm looking forward to the next show. My name is Alex, and goodbye.

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Hey there, you're listening to, and I thank you very much, the Dirt Music Radio Show, coming to you as it does every week from the studios of 2SER. Stuart Kipps, my name, thanks for joining me. And if you're wondering what Dirt Music is all about, let me tell you. Dirt Music is a radio show about music that comes from the heart and takes no prisoners, absolutely no prisoners. What you're about to hear can come from right across the musical spectrum, just so long as it's made with no concession whatsoever to fad or to fashion. So it's another week, another Dirt Music. Lots of music to get through. Some of it's old, some of it is new, and some of it, of course, is in between. As always, an emphasis on new and Australian music this week. I'm going to start with two Australian artists I love very much, even though one of them is based in Brooklyn in the United States. That is LaLuke, who've got a new album coming very, very soon called Sweet Thief. And we're going to start the show listening to a song from it called No One Else's Pen. And then another artist from Melbourne, who I adore, Grace Cummings. She's got an album coming soon called Blood Horse. And the song we're going to listen to from it is called I'm Not Crazy. You're listening to Dirt Music.

We are underway this week on Dirt Music with two very fine new songs, LaLook with No One Else's Pen and Grace Cummings with I'm Not Crazy. Both of those artists have got new albums coming very, very soon, and I'm excited for both. Now, an artist from Melbourne who I admire very much, Richard J. Franklin. He's got an album which was recorded a number of years ago, but it's now finally seeing the light of day. Discovering Liapin Amara, if I've pronounced that correctly. I hope I have. This is a song from it called A River to the

tunes there, all of them are by Australian artists, and all three of them new releases, even though the first one we listened to is from an album that was recorded a few years ago. But that doesn't matter, because it is a magnificent album from Richard J. Franklin, and the song we listened to called River to the Sea. After that, from Sydney, the Love Tones with Times We Fall, and then a band I saw not so long ago, performing with William Crichton in Sydney. They're based up in the Hunter Valley region of New South Wales, the Magpie Diaries, with a new song from them, a very appropriate song called Winter's Back. Now, let's have a listen to something sort of new, sort of old, from Rodney Crowell, who's obviously having a bit of a trawl through his archives. And he's released an album which was recorded a while back called Then Again. And because of its historical background, it does feature the voice of Guy Clark, along with artists that are still with us, such as Lyle Lovett and Emmylou Harris. It also includes this terrific song we're about to listen to. I'm sure it's about Leonard Cohen. It is If I Could Speak to Leonard. It's absolutely wonderful. See what you think.

Hope very much that you're enjoying Dirt Music this week. Stuart Coop with you. Lots more tunes to play. But let me tell you about the three that we just listened to. The very, very great Rodney Crowell. One very, very fine songwriter and singer. If I could speak to Leonard... Tell me it's not about Leonard Cohen. Of course it is. I even looked up the discrepancy between, or the difference between their birth dates. It's about Leonard Cohen. And after that, some blues rock from Western Australia, Justin Davies with a song from him called The Library, and then a band who has built up quite a following over the course of two tours of this country, the Merry Wallopers. I believe they're coming back early next year, and a brand new song from them called Crowns of England. Now, the great... Van Morrison seems to be trying to rival the likes of Neil Young, releasing a record every couple of weeks. In fact, the album that he brought out last year was so great, I thought that'll do for a while. And then apparently he brought one out in January. Completely escaped me until last week. It's called Somebody Tried to Sell Me a Bridge. And it's fantastic too. He's got Elvin Bishop, Taj Mahal, and a great array of other people playing with him on this record. His voice is still magnificent. His political views might be a bit sus, but hey, it's Van Morrison. Let's have a listen to the title track. Van Morrison with Somebody Tried to Sell Me a Bridge. I think when you sing like this, you could sell me just about anything. Somebody.

the fact that we've played virtually nothing but new music so far on Dirt Music this week. Okay, the Van Morrison album came out in January, but that qualifies as new. We did listen to the title track from the most recent album from that great singer, Somebody Tried to Sell Me a Bridge. After that, The Owls are a band, Sean McMahon's band from Melbourne. They've got a new song called Unfinished Business. And after that, from Victoria, a terrifically talented duo called Valley Road with a new song from them called Rising Moon. Time for me to say goodbye to those of you taking the syndicated show. Hope you can join me next week for another Dirt Music coming to you from the studios of 2SER and around Australia, thanks to the Community Radio Network. Going to finish this portion of the show, as I tend to do, with some jazz-orientated music. Nicholas Payton and Butcher Brown have got an album coming out on the 24th of July called A Supreme Blue. I think it's kind of a tribute to Miles Davis as A Kind of Blue and John Coltrane's A Love Supreme. Here's the only track available from it so far called Pursuance. That's the John Coltrane side of it. Have a listen.

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1: Hey, mate, have you heard about Steve at Jervis Bay and Basin Locksmith?
0: No.
1: He can key all your locks to one key.
0: Oh, really?
1: He can even install a restricted key system to stop people cutting your keys.
0: Yeah, right. Does he do businesses as well as residential?
1: No job seems to be a hassle or too small for Steve.
0: Can you cut an extra key for my car? I've heard some cars with lost keys could cost hundreds, if not $1,000 or more.
1: Yeah, well, he cut an extra key for my car while he was here cutting my other keys.
0: Sounds like he knows what he's doing. Has he been around here long?
1: Oh, yeah, he's got over 20 years of locksmithing in the general area, and it makes him the longest-running locksmith in the Jervis Bay and Basin region.
0: Sounds good. I'll give him a call.
1: Don't lose it. Lock it. With Steve from Jervis Bay and Basin Locksmith. 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
3: Thanks for joining me for another episode of Blues, Roots and Boots, a show that aims to bring you what is new and what is not so new from those who are known and not so known from Australia and the world in the fields of blues, roots and country music. 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

Last week, we heard from Brisbane, North Coast-based Aaron West from an older set he released called The Sweatshop Sessions, which is from a couple of years ago. This week, we kicked off with a track from his brand new album, Koori Jack, and we just listened to the opening track for that album, which is titled What You Doing at My Front Door. As soon as I put it on, it grabbed my attention, although to be truthful, anything he does grabs my attention because he's in possession of the triple threat. That is, he can write, he can sing, and he can definitely play guitar. Hi, and welcome to the heart journey that is Blues Roots and Boots. And this week, we have a feature segment on Vixens of Fall. The sibling trio, based these days around Brisbane but itching to move back into the rural setting of their youth, chat about their 10 years performing together as Vixens of Fall, their music and influences, and hint about big things to come. I also have new music from Northern New South Wales outfit Marshall and the Fro, Tasmanians, the Cheyenne Band, as well as new music from Jay Howie, Mississippi Shakedown, and Melanie Dyer. Indeed, it's Melanie Dyer who's up next. She's an Australian country artist who announced her arrival in a big way back in 2015 with her debut EP, Lifetime, and these days is chasing her dreams in Nashville. The latest from the thrice Golden Guitar-nominated singer-songwriter is a personal reflection on her younger self and is called If She Only Knew.

swampy, stompy, gritty, cheeky are some ways to think about northern New South Wales band Marshall and the Fro. Led by full-on boogeyman Marshall O'Kell, the band delivers a blend of psychedelic-tinged blues, country and Americana on their latest album, Hillbilly Disco. And from that, we just heard Little by Little from Marshall and the Fro. The Cheyenna Band is from Tasmania, and its pocket rocket Cheyenna Wijesinghe, whose heritage is Celtic and Sri Lankan, have been rocking the Tasmanian scene for over a decade now, and have released a number of singles, albums and an EP in their time together. Their latest is Wet, and that's coming up now.

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2: Thank you.
1: It's great to be talking with you, Vixens of Fall. First of all, can we get to how did that name come about, Vixens of Fall?
2: Adrian, take it away.
3: Sure. Yeah. So about 11 years ago, I used to work in pharmacy and Lulu did her weekends and Thursday nights with me as well. And I was putting out lipsticks and I came across this awful shade of pink. Like no one should wear that. And I was like, oh, vixen. Okay, let me just remind myself what a vixen is. So a vixen is a female fox. I was like, check. Yep. Amazing. And then it's also a wild and quarrelsome woman who'll take your money. And I was like, that sounds like fun. And I actually,
1: Your sister's agreeing with you.
3: Yes. And I actually have a fox on my arm already in tattoo form. So I was like, that's fun. And, you know, we had already been throwing around that we liked autumn. We like the colors of autumn, the season. Mm-hmm. It can be... you know, it's whimsical. It can be cold. It can be warm. And it's you just never know. It's wild. And we're like, that's fun. And then we're like, Vixens of Autumn sounds awful. And Vixen, like Autumn Vixens, it doesn't have a ring to it.
1: Yeah.
3: No. And then one of Nina's work colleagues was like, what about Vixens of Fall? Like make it Americanized in the word, like in the way that people, it flows better and it's country music. And we're like, done. And now it's been 10 years.
1: Indeed it has.

0: done it very differently to a lot of other people. This just because of who we are and the way that things pan out and everything like that. But I think it's been really fun for us to carve our own path.
1: Yeah,
2: for sure.
1: Yeah. It's nice to see groups having more of a moment as well. Because obviously there are so many amazing, talented artists, like solo artists, but it's nice to see duos and groups getting their turn as well.
3: Yeah.
0: Getting their talent.
3: Can you talk about your album? Is that okay or not okay yet? Or
0: we can divulge some little things for you because we're kind.
3: Oh, good.
1: We haven't officially announced it yet, so we've kind of been dancing around the fact.
0: But she's different and she's very much like Midnight Cowgirls. She is wild and she tells a story. She tells a story. And I think that's it. It is basically based around our newest editions, Faith, Charity and Hope. They are three sisters. And we've created
1: People, Places and Lessons.
0: That's it. People, Places and Lessons.
3: Yeah. Okay.
0: A new little realm for people to enter. And we're really, really excited about it. And the moment that we can even tell you so much more, you just
1: won. Don, you'll be the first to know.
3: Oh, thank you. Thank you. All right. Well, girls, women, ladies, vixens all. Vixens of Fall. Thank you so much for your time. I look forward to having another chat with you when we can stop dancing around around the album. But suffice to say, watch this space.
0: Yes.
3: Yes.

0: So let's talk about the current single.
1: Yeah.
0: First
1: well,
0: of all, yeah. So who wants to take it away?
2: Just go, Nina.
1: Well, Midnight Cowgirls. It's she's fun. She's frivolous. She's free, and she came about very
2: serendipitously.
1: Is that the word?
0: It is now.
1: And we, because we have a big project that is going to be entered into the world a little later in this year.
0: Oh, you can tell me. I won't tell anybody.
1: Okay, great. And we have completed said project. And then we were talking to one of our very most favorite clothing brands, Tree of Life. We wear their stuff all the time on stage in our own lives. It's just a part of who we are, very boho and fun. And we were talking to them about some other things to do with this big project. And then Fleur, who's the marketing manager, she was like, well, funnily enough, I thought you were calling me because I had emailed you, but I realized I have not emailed you. It's just because I was literally talking to the founder, Wendy, like 2 hours ago about you girls. And we were like, okay, crazy. And she said, we would love for you to be the faces of our next campaign. And we were like, excuse me? Like that just, nothing really stops us from finding words. That was definitely a moment. She told us the name of it, Midnight Cowgirls. And I was like, there's a song in that for sure. And there is clearly now because that was the song title. That's what we worked with. And we literally had a co-write with Sally Barris. And she lives in Nashville. She's a beautiful, beautiful human. And we told her what happened. And we, like, it was the next day we wrote the song. A week after, we went and saw Ron McCormack down on the Central Coast. But we were like, so this happened and we'd like to add it. And he goes, I'll have it ready. We're like, excellent.
2: And we had it mastered and back to us.
1: Yeah, very, very quickly.
2: In 2 days.
1: And
0: wow.
3: It's all done about 3 weeks, actually.
0: Wow.
1: Like, what? And then it just all just came about. It was just really beautiful, really wonderful.
0: I wonder if you, either all three of you, you probably haven't thought about this, but could do a throw for me to announce your latest single. And we'll go out on that.
1: Yeah. Ren, do you want to do it?
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1: Thank you.

new release from Aussie bluesman Jay Howie, here's Eyes On You, the track we just heard. He's based in Victoria and performs with his band, the Jay Howie Trio, both locally and internationally. They also have a live set out, which they released back in March, called Live in Halls Gap. From Australia's west coast, it's Scarlet's Way and a track called House of Cards. Southern soul, country, blues, rock and Americana are the influences they bring to their music. And it's a winning combination for them, having earned critical acclaim for their studio and live recordings. This is House of Cards from Scarlet's Way.

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0: Melbourne is home to the last act, The Distant South. Their music is in that alt-country domain, exploring blues, folk, soul and Americana. They've been playing local venues around Melbourne for the past 3 or 4 years with a mix of acoustic and more rocky numbers, honing their craft along the way. Losing Myself is the latest release from The Distant South. To wrap up this week, we'll go out with two quite different artists. The first, Mississippi Shakedown, a crew out of the far north of Queensland who do roar quite well. In fact, they make it their calling card, with a determination to play and record in a way that evokes the history and the intent of the blues. They are led by a man who knows what he's doing, being award-winning producer Jeff Cripps. I have their latest In One Ear and Out the Other. Following on from Mississippi Shakedown, it's Kesha Native, who comes from the other end of the country, down in the Snowy Mountains. Her music is also at the other end of the spectrum, not so much from a production point of view, but rather stylistically. It's country with folk, soul and pop influences, with storytelling at its heart. Better This Way is her latest and is a reflection on losing a sense of boundary and perspective in a relationship with an accompanying loss of a sense of self. It's strong and sensitive with just a nice touch of bitterness. Thank you for tuning in to Blues Roots and Boots, and until next time, don't forget to make a great day.
1: Let's go!

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0: 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And don't forget that Community Radio Plus app and put that on your phone as well. Tekka's Rock and Blues Show is the program playing the newest rock for you, the newest rock and blues, our acoustic segment every hour, plus some classic rock, and got some great live tracks for you as well. A huge shout out to each and every one of you boys and girls out there in rock and blues land, and as I do every week, a big shout out to all our volunteers across the country, from SES services, the emergency services, from one state to another, hospital staff, from top to bottom, truckers, cabbies, and everyone that's working nights. If you're working day shift as well, the police department, AMBOs, and anyone I've missed. You're so important. Hopefully, some of you may be listening to this little program. Hope so. Yeah, great to have your company. Hope you had a big week and looking forward to a big weekend. Whatever you may be doing, do it safely. And if you're a muso, I hope you get a big gig and have a fantastic weekend of playing great music, especially your rock and blues, huh? Hey, we kicked it off with, before that, Tech, you've got to do this bit. And as recommended by the CBAA network, we're required to mention that this little program may have some occasional coarse language. Got some great stuff. Kicked it off with a newie by the boy from St. Louis, Matt the Rattlesnake Leash, off his new album, brand new one, just called Blues Cuts Like Glass, released on Blue Lotus Records. And She's My Everything, mate, that is the riff I can listen to for hours. And when I'm not doing this, so I just about do with the headphones on as well. Good track, huh? Good thumping 12 bar blues. Okay, coming up, the new one by Sally King and the Repeat Offenders, called Unfinished Business. We've been waiting for this for a while, and thanks to Sally, we got it just last week. Thank you, Sal. It's a good album. This lady's been around a long time, and she can sing the blues, I tell you. Got a good band as well. Bit of rock by Shotgun Mistress from Oz. A bit of live, another great live track by, wish I'd stop tapping my feet, Joe Flip. The boy from Minneapolis recorded live, Old Soul. A new one by Danny Bryant from the UK off his new album, Nothing Left Behind. It's a track for that. Couple of great acoustic tracks for you. Bit of classic rock back to 2014. A band from New York City, Force Aitken. A bit of instrumental break with some Barrel House Boogie by young Veronica Lewis. I haven't heard, but she's turned into a guitar player as well, apparently. I haven't heard anything of her new album. We must check this lady out. Next, another great track by Mr. Black and Blues off that new album. I don't know whether we featured a track or not yet. It's called Heavy Medicine. That's coming up real soon. Our Jeff Healy tribute this week as well. Our archive rock, Diesel 5, way back to 73. Samantha Fish, a bit of Blue Eyes Cry with Ice Hingano, way back. I remember when the album first came out, I just couldn't stop playing it. That's 11 years ago, believe it or not. what else we got? The CD Would Be Trio, a new one from Washington. Bit of rock and roll by Blue Suede Daddies. Love that. And you're going to dig this track as well. A new one by a guy called Garrett T. Willie from Canada. Bit of girl rock by the Amorettes from Scotland. Another great live track, our number two, Slash and Tash Neal, off that great new live track, Live at Serpent, where Slash always wanted to do a blues album, and this is the second one. Recorded live, a bit of more rock in our two, The Warbirds from Oz, and a ton more as well. You know the deal. Stay with me for the best part of 2 hours. 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Grab us on Facebook, that'd be brill as well. Tekka's Tracks, all one word, lowercase, TECKAS Tracks, and there we will be. This is an outfit from, where are they from? Germany. This is Lizard off the album Lonely, Lonely of the Brave. I don't know what that means. His name's George Byers, the guitarist and vocalist. They are Lizard, and this is Travelling Band. You're with Tech Live, having a company. Can I, guys?
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0: Yeah, good track, isn't it, by Australia's own Sally King and the Repeat Offenders. Brand new album available through their Facebook page called Unfinished Business, and that's Crumbs on the Table. Sally King, or Sally Green is her married name, and the Repeat Offenders are a Sydney blues band. Members, Sally does vocals and guitar as well. Roscoe Clark, one of the best swinging drummers in the country, they say. He swings like a garden gate and plays in so many different outfits. Good one, Roscoe. Dave Green on bass and Gary Lyathan on lead guitar as well, released just a matter of a couple of weeks ago, I guess. Independent release. Check them out on Facebook. That is Sally King and Repeat Offenders. Grab yourself a copy. It's a pearler from end to end. Good one, Sal. Hey, this is Tekka's Rock and Blues Show. Bit of rock for you, the boys from Melbourne. This is Shotgun Mistress off the album from 6 years ago. Glenn Fogwill and the guys. Shotgun Mistress, Oz Rock. Grave Mistake.
1: You want to rock? Tekka's got that. You want blues? Tekka's got that too. Turn it up to 11. That's how we roll right here.

0: Yeah, the boy rocks, doesn't he? And mainly plays six-string cigar box guitars or made out of oil cans and different stuff like that. Check the boy on Facebook and you'll see what I mean. Joe Flip recorded live Old Soul. The boy comes from Minneapolis, independent release, and that was Just Friends. Good stuff. The album's a ripper from end to end. Joe Flip, check him on Facebook. Before that, Shotgun Mistress, the boys from Melbourne. I love that stuff. Off the album, it's 6 years old now. We still together? Time for a new album. And that was a grave mistake. Yeah, I know people who say that about me. Okay, we've got time for one more. Then it is our acoustic by two, my friends. The newie by Danny Bryant. We haven't heard from Danny for a few years. A new album just released called Nothing Left Behind, released on Jazz House Records. He's 45. I remember when we started playing his stuff. I think he was 16, 17. But like all of us, when you get to 40, the rest is gone. This is Danny Bryant and then acoustic by two straight after. This is Swagger, you're with Tech.
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wish I knew how she felt about me. It's hard to remember how it used to be, but I think she loved me and all the other kids do. If she didn't, I

0: That's a great track. Off the album Broken Halo from 2012, that's Too Slim Langford on his own, and that was a track called Gracie. It was released on Underworld Records back then. TooSlim.org is the website. Great player, and of course we've been playing Too Slim and the Tail Draggers stuff for many years now, and of course unfortunately lost his beautiful wife a couple of years ago, and she used to do nearly all the CD cover paintings. She was a beautiful artist. I'm just looking at the cover of Broken Halo now, Too Slim and just Too Slim Langford, it's called, and Broken Halo. Great great track. And of course, that was a thing called Gracie. Before that, a guy from St. Louis, Kevin Bilchik, off his album The Not So Early Years, and a track called Hide, independent release. That is our acoustic by two, my friends. I love doing that. Bit of light and shade, if you know what I mean. Hey, Tekka's Rock and Blues Show, time for a bit of classic rock from the boys from New York from 2014 off the album Crashed. This is Forced Aiken with Crashed. Here with Tek.
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Man, that is as tight as, isn't it? I was going to say it's tight as, you know what? That is a good track. That's our classic rock from 2014 from New York. That is Force Aitken off the title Crashed. And that was the title track released on Tate Records. God, I love that. When it's so tight, it's fantastic. Hope you dug it. Hey, this is Tekka's Rock and Blues Show. It is time for our instrumental break. Put the kettle on. Guess who's got some Anzacs? Thanks to my beautiful sister. Can't wait for that. Put the kettle on, boys and girls. Little Thing for you by, she was 17 back then. She's probably 23 now. Her name, I'm going to chase her up this week, see what she's up to. Veronica Lewis, she's a damn fine keyboard player, off her debut album from 5 years ago called You Ain't Unlucky, thanks to Betsy Brown from Blind Raccoon Distribution. She's from Boston, Veronica. And a little instrumental for you, so get ready to boogie. This is Ode to Jerry Lee, a bit of the old keyboard stuff. Check this out, yeah. Go rock and roll, is my year.

0: Yeah, be honest, who spilt their coffee trying to pour it? What a cracker. That, my friends, is the Good 12 Bar, what do they call it, 88 Keys Barrel House Boogie, of course, and that was owed to Jerry Lee Lewis, of course, that was the sound he had. Veronica Lewis is a lady, I'm going to try and find out more about her this week, see what she's up to. I've seen some videos where she's become a guitar player. Love the piano. Perfect. Okay, we got the brand new one. Last week we played an old album, a track by Australia's own Mr. Black and Blues, but this is his brand new one, just being released on Breakneck Records. This is Mr. Black and Blues off the album Heavy Medicine, released now. You can get it through his Facebook page. And this is Dead Cat Bounce. You're with Tech. Coast to
1: coast, number one. Across Australia, this is the Community Radio Network.

0: Yeah, boy, did that plaster you against the wall. Good track, isn't it? That's Mr. Black and Blues off his new heavy medicine. Oh, that's my phone ringing. Pardon me. This is a live radio, folks. Be quiet. Thank you. And it's a good track, isn't it? Dead Cat Bounce, Heavy Medicine, and we'll be playing more album tracks in weeks and months to come. You can get the album through Breakneck Records or check it out through Facebook. That is Mr. Black and Blues, Dead Cat Bounce. Okay, it is time for our tribute. Jeff Healy this week, and recorded live at Electric Ladyland in New York City, 1990. This is a lot. I'll just tell you a little bit about the studio. This is a live studio performance at the legendary Electric Ladyland Recording Studio, originally owned and built by Jimi Hendrix in 1968. Hendrix only had recorded there for 10 weeks before he died. Many bands have recorded there, and this is one of them. Recorded live as Jeff Healy at the Electric Ladyland Studios, live to air in 1990, and DJ MC is Pat St. John, who I've tried to find out if he'll tell me if that's him, but he won't reply to me. Probably doesn't like me. Anyway, we do love Jeff Healy, and this is live. I think I love you too much, all of you.
1: 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You're listening to Tekka's Rock and Blues Show. Don't miss Tekka's tribute to Jeff Healy this time each week, where you can rock out to great music while remembering the master guitarist who left us way too soon. Here's another fantastic song from Jeff Healy on Tekka's Rock and Blues Show.
2: Good evening and welcome to those of you in Radio Land and welcome to those of us here at Electric Ladyland. How you doing? Woo! Cool. All right. Well, we're going to kick out with a few things for you this evening. We're going to go into a tune off of the Hell to Pay album that was written by Mark Knopfler. It's the thing called I Think I Love You Too Much. Mr. Tom, thank you very much.

0: Ah, isn't that fantastic? What a great player he was, and great to hear the man speak as well at the start of that little live concert in radio station, broadcast through Electric Ladyland Studios in New York City in 1990. Hey, can't believe it. First hour's done and dusted. 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If your local station is staying with us for the second hour, hey, I can promise you more of the same. But hey, if you're leaving us now, we'd love to have your company again next time on the station that you're on right now. Finishing off this hour is Archive Rock Time. The band from the Netherlands, Diesel 5, off the album On the Rocks from 2000. Now they're in, was released in Washington in, oh no, of course, Joe Walsh had it in 1973. This is our Archive Rock 2000, finishing off hour one. You're gonna love it. This is Rocky Mountain Way with Tech.
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0: 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Hour two is underway, my friends. If you've just come back from last week, it is so good to have your company again. And of course, if you've come back from the other side, you're more than welcome. What a way to kick it off. One of my favourite songs, everybody as well. As soon as you hear that riff, the drink goes down and you start that, you know what I mean? Well, normally, by the time that happens to me, I fall over. Great track though, isn't it? That's Diesel 5 from the Netherlands off the album On the Rock. So, that was Rocky Mountain Way from, of course, Walshy, 1973. Released on Red Bullet Records. Coming up in the first hour for you, some more Oz Classic Rock and Blues by Blue Eyes Cry. A new one from a band from Washington called the CD Woodbury Trio, bit of rock and roll by Blue Suede Daddies. A newie by a guy from Canada, probably lives next door to the other guy, Garrett T. Willie, Girl Rock, The Amorettes, bit of live stuff, Slash and Tash Neal recorded live off that great new album called Serpent. Bit of rock by the Warbirds from Oz. A lady from New Orleans, Frenchie May, with a great Albert King song, some acoustic stuff for you, and a ton more as well. Hope you'll stay with us for the best part of 2 hours. 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And grab us on Facebook, be Brill as well, Tekka's Tracks, or one word lowercase, T-U-C-K-A-S Tracks, and there we will be. Let's get into the stuff. This is the lady from Kansas, Samantha Fish, off her album Back, Black Wind Howlin', with a bit of vocals by a guy called Paul Thorne as well. Samantha Fish, Go to Hell. I beg your pardon.
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Checkers Rock and Blues

0: Yeah, good track, isn't it? That's Australia's own Blue Eyes Cry. It goes back to 2015. That's our Oz Classic Rock and Blues for this hour. Off the album Pull Me In, that was Sugar. An independent release. It was distributed by onlybluesmusic.com. It may still well be there. They had another album as well. Love it. Ice Inc. Hingano's vocals is just amazing. And of course, Brett has been playing on his own the last few years with some great albums. One of them is that album of Brothers that we've been playing. But that's a good track, isn't it? And that, check them out, Blue Eyes Cry. They're no longer together, but Ice is still playing in some great bands. Bit different type of vibe that she's playing, but I love her doing the blues stuff. Okay, before that, Samantha Fish, Go to Hell. Thanks very much. Off the album Black Wind Howlin' from 2013. Girl was from Kansas, and that extra vocal, I don't know the guy, Paul Thorne, and it was released on Rough Records back then. Not sure whether it's still available. Fine singer. Check her out through onlybluesmusic.com. Hey, this is Tekka's Rock and Blues Show. Throat's going. I think the brain's long gone, left it behind. A new one by an outfit from Washington. The album's called Bulldog. The band is called the CD Would-Be Trio. Check this out. This is Wicked Grin. You're with Tek.
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0: wicked killing.
1: Yeah.
0: I'm wearing a wicked grin.
1: Yeah, I got the wicked grin. Isn't that a good track? Bulldog's the album, Washington is the state, and the CD Would Be Trio is the band off the album Bulldog and Wicked Grin, released on Lightning in a Bottle Records. Good stuff. I hope you dug that. Now it is time for a bit of rock and roll. So shoes down. I mean, polish the bottoms of your winkle pickers. Put your stove pipes on. Got a bit of grill cream to put the hair back and get ready for a bit of blue.

0: Suede Daddies, that is a various band from somewhere in the world, and only on Spotify, but they put a stack of old rock and roll songs together, like this one, Whole Lot of Shaking Going On.
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You gotta love a bit of Hoochie Blues. Isn't that a great track? That's a newie by the boy from Canada, 25 years of age, Garrett T. Willie, off his newie called Bill's Cafe, and High Beam Blues, released on Sono Records. I love it. We'll be playing more of his stuff in weeks to come. Good one, High Beam Blues, Hoochie Blues, love it. And before that, we had a bit of rock and roll. That's good stuff, isn't it? Hey, get your mobile. Blue Suede Daddies with a whole lot of shaking going on. Yeah. What are you talking like that for? Hey, it's time for a bit of girl rock. The girls from Scotland, Gillian Montgomery and the guys, and the girls, I beg your pardon. This is for you ladies. Okay, drinks down, shoes off, don't spill anything. This is the Amorettes off the album Born to Break, and this is Easy Tiger.

0: Ah, man, I dig that track. Isn't that a ripper? That's the Amorettes from Scotland off the album Born to Break, and Easy Tiger, Big Voice by Gillian Montgomery, independent release, and I love it, Easy Tiger. Okay, my friends, it is time for Acoustic by Two. We're going back to 2013. The boy from Sydney, I think, Jack Durwin, off his album Covered in Blue, gets us underway. This is Chemistry, you would take.
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0: Yeah, not known for my beautiful music, but isn't that a great version of a classic Dylan song? The lady from California, that is Danielle Nicole, and Don't Think Twice. So I think it's recorded live from the Concord Bridge in California and released on Concord Records. I just loved her voice. Beautiful. And before that, Jack, he's good as well. That's Australia's own Jack Derwin off his album from 2013 called Covered in Blue, a cool little track called Chemistry. Of course, we've been playing his stuff for many years now, released on Blue Pie Records and from Sydney. You can check the boy on Facebook, and that is Jack Derwin. Okay, my friends, next. That's our Acoustic by Two done. Now, a bit of live blues for you. This is Slash and a guy called Tash Neal, who I don't really know much about, apart from being a good singer. And featuring on this particular song, on the particular set of songs, is a guy called Teddy Zig Zag Andrews. And it's recorded live at Serpent. It's a brand new one on Ear Music. Slash playing some blues. And this is Key to the Highway Live.
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0: How good is that? That is Slash recorded live at Serpent in Colorado. It's out now on Ear Music and recorded live. And Slash and some of the other guys in the band, fantastic. And that featured Teddy Zigzag Andrews on keyboards and vocals and Tash Neal on second guitar, as well as Slash. But it's Slash's album. Check it out. It's in stores or buy it on your favourite thing on the internet. Whatever you call it, your favourite program, format. Isn't that what they call it? How would I know? But it's a damn fine track. And before that was two great acoustic tracks. We've got time for one more. And this is a brand new one by a lady from New Orleans off an album just released called High Class. She's 40 years of age, and this was originally an Albert King song in 1967. This is Frenchie May with a lady version of The Hunter.
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0: Yeah, what a classic song. My favourite version of all time is by Paul Rodgers, but that is a ripper, Albert King from 1967, the original version. But that's Frenchie May from New Orleans with The Hunter. And I cannot believe it, my friends. Time is gone again. Hey, that concludes Tekka's Rock and Blues for this week. This little program originated from studios in Mildura, Victoria, Australia. Been great having your company. You look forward to it again next week on the station that you're on right now. You want to contact Tek, easy as, terryidale@gmail.com. That is terryidale@gmail.com. And grab us on Facebook. It'd be brilliant as well. Tekka's Tracks, all one word, lowercase, T-E-C-K-A-S, Tracks. Till next time, I'm going to leave you with Yep, another great track by Australia's own Steve Flack, featuring Martin Cillier on guitar as well. It's a Bombora is the name of the song. It's originally done by Australian band The Atlantics, 1963. Check this out. Till we meet again on the old wireless from Tek, hey, bye y'all.
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0: Bayan Basin Community Radio is located on the lands of the Wandjawandjian people, speakers of the Dharawal and Derga languages. 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
0: Yeah, right. 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
1: No job seems to be a hassle or too small for Steve.
0: Can you cut an extra key for my car? 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
1: Yeah, well, he cut an extra key for my car while he was here cutting my other keys.
0: Sounds like he knows what he's doing. 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
1: Oh, yeah, he's got over 20 years of locksmithing in the general area, and it makes him the longest-running locksmith in the Jervis Bay and Basin region.
0: Sounds good. I'll give him a call.
1: Don't lose it. 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
0: 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Does he do businesses as well as residential?
1: No job seems to be a hassle or too small for Steve.
0: Can you cut an extra key for my car? I've heard some cars with lost keys could cost hundreds, if not $1,000 or more.
1: Yeah, well, he cut an extra key for my car while he was here cutting my other keys.
0: Sounds like he knows what he's doing. Has he been around here long?
1: Oh, yeah, he's got over 20 years of locksmithing in the general area, and it makes him the longest-running locksmith in the Jervis Bay and Basin region.
0: Sounds good. I'll give him a call.
1: Don't lose it. Lock it. 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
0: No.
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0: Oh, really?
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0: Yeah, right. Does he do businesses as well as residential?
1: No job seems to be a hassle or too small for Steve.
0: Can you cut an extra key for my car? 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
1: Yeah, well, he cut an extra key for my car while he was here cutting my other keys.
0: Sounds like he knows what he's doing. Has he been around here long?
1: Oh, yeah, he's got over 20 years of locksmithing in the general area, and it makes him the longest-running locksmith in the Jervis Bay and Basin region.
0: Sounds good. I'll give him a call.
1: Don't lose it. 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

0: 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We brew to support the local teams, charities and businesses that give this place its heartbeat. 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We brew so that you can have a place to come and sip in the sun and bond over the good stuff. 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

0: and what's happening on our waters for today, Wednesday, the 8th of July. We're in for a partly cloudy day. There's a high chance of showers along the coastal fringe. There's a slight chance elsewhere. The winds are south to southwesterly, 15 to 20 kilometres an hour, becoming light in the late afternoon. And we're expecting a top of 16 degrees today for tomorrow. Similar sort of day and 16 Friday, possible shower, and again 16 degrees. And for the weekend, clearing up, mostly sunny for Saturday and partly cloudy or mostly sunny for Sunday.
1: Looking to throw a line in, take the boat out, or head to the beach? Here's 927's latest coastal waters report, including tides and surf.
0: On our waters for today, there is a caution for large and powerful surf conditions expected to be hazardous for coastal activities such as crossing bars by boat and rock fishing. The winds are southerly, 15 to 20 knots. The seas are 1 to 1.5 metres. The swell is a southeasterly, 2.5 to 3 metres inshore, increasing to 4 metres offshore north of Point Perpendicular, and the weather is partly cloudy. There's an 80% chance of showers. The tides for Jervis Bay today, we had a high tide at 1:15 this morning of 1.43 metres, a low this morning at 8 o'clock of 0.47 of a metre, a high this afternoon at 2:30 of 1.47 metres, and a low tonight at 12 minutes to 9 of 0.67 of a metre. And if you're looking for a surf today, again, most breaks in the head to well overhead range as the southeasterly swell keeps pumping in. The south maglets will likely be well overhead to two times overhead. Smaller options in the sheltered corners, but still up about head high or so, wherever you find yourself. Do have a good one.
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0: taking a look at the weather and what's happening on our waters for today, Wednesday, the 8th of July. We're in for a partly cloudy day. There's a high chance of showers along the coastal fringe. There's a slight chance elsewhere. The winds are south to southwesterly, 15 to 20 kilometres an hour, becoming light in the late afternoon. And we're expecting a top of 16 degrees today for tomorrow. Similar sort of day and 16 Friday, possible shower, and again 16 degrees. And for the weekend, clearing up, mostly sunny for Saturday and partly cloudy or mostly sunny for Sunday.
1: Looking to throw a line in, take the boat out, or head to the beach? Here's 927's latest coastal waters report, including tides and surf.
0: On our waters for today, there is a caution for large and powerful surf conditions expected to be hazardous for coastal activities such as crossing bars by boat and rock fishing. The winds are southerly, 15 to 20 knots. The seas are 1 to 1.5 metres. The swell is a southeasterly, 2.5 to 3 metres inshore, increasing to 4 metres offshore north of Point Perpendicular, and the weather is partly cloudy. There's an 80% chance of showers. The tides for Jervis Bay today, we had a high tide at 1:15 this morning of 1.43 metres, a low this morning at 8 o'clock of 0.47 of a metre, a high this afternoon at 2:30 of 1.47 metres, and a low tonight at 12 minutes to 9 of 0.67 of a metre. And if you're looking for a surf today, again, most breaks in the head to well overhead range as the southeasterly swell keeps pumping in. The south magnets will likely be well overhead to two times overhead. Smaller options in the sheltered corners, but still up about head high or so, wherever you find yourself. Do have a good one.
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0: 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We are lucky enough to live in a spot that constantly reminds us of the good stuff in life. 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Because we brew for people. We brew to support the local teams, charities and businesses that give this place its heartbeat. We brew sustainably with local ingredients where possible and the smallest footprint we can. We brew so that you can have a place to come and sip in the sun and bond over the good stuff. We're open from Wednesday through to Sunday and have a different food truck every day. 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

0: taking a look at the weather and what's happening on our waters for today, Wednesday, the 8th of July. We're in for a partly cloudy day. There's a high chance of showers along the coastal fringe. There's a slight chance elsewhere. The winds are south to southwesterly, 15 to 20 kilometres an hour, becoming light in the late afternoon. And we're expecting a top of 16 degrees today for tomorrow. Similar sort of day and 16 Friday, possible shower. And again, 16 degrees. And for the weekend, clearing up, mostly sunny for Saturday and partly cloudy or mostly sunny for Sunday.
1: Looking to throw a line in, take the boat out or head to the beach? Here's 927's latest coastal waters report, including tides and surf.
0: On our waters for today, there is a caution for large and powerful surf conditions expected to be hazardous for coastal activities such as crossing bars by boat and rock fishing. The winds are southerly 15 to 20 knots. The seas are 1 to 1.5 metres. The swell is a southeasterly 2.5 to 3 metres inshore, increasing to 4 metres offshore north of Point Perpendicular, and the weather is partly cloudy. There's an 80% chance of showers. The tides for Jervis Bay today, we had a high tide at 1:15 this morning of 1.43 metres, a low this morning at 8 o'clock of 0.47 of a metre, a high this afternoon at 2:30 of 1.47 metres, and a low tonight at 12 minutes to 9 of 0.67 of a metre. And if you're looking for a surf today, again, most breaks in the head to well overhead range as the southeasterly swell keeps pumping in. The south maglets will likely be well overhead to two times overhead. Smaller options in the sheltered corners, but still up about head high or so, wherever you find yourself. Do have a good one.
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5: Good morning, I'm Melissa Delfs. Telstra customers across the country are reporting network issues this morning that have left millions of Australians unable to make phone calls or access the internet. There was a spike in reports regarding the network from around 4am, while other mobile providers that operate on the Telstra network, including Aldi and Belong, are also experiencing problems with connectivity. A Telstra spokesperson says they're looking into the issue and they've encouraged customers to retry connecting to the network. The alleged vandal behind the notorious Pem the Bird graffiti has appeared in court, where he heard he'll spend at least the next few weeks in jail. Jack Gibson Burrell was arrested yesterday after allegedly scaling and spray painting Melbourne's Balti Bridge with a giant cartoon bird, sparking an hours-long police standoff and traffic chaos. Almost 9 hours later, he surrendered peacefully and was taken into custody just before midday. The 22-year-old from East Geelong appeared in an after-hours court session last night, charged with 13 offences, including contravening conditions of bail, burglary and conduct endangering life. Overseas, the President of the United States has berated NATO leaders over Greenland, renewing his belief that Washington should control the Danish territory. Speaking at an alliance summit in Turkey, Donald Trump says European solidarity over Denmark's rights had hurt his relationship with NATO.
6: Greenland doesn't help Denmark. Denmark doesn't spend money to really help Greenland. But it's an important part for the United States. And it's surrounded by China ships and Russian ships. And that's not going to happen. The ships, it's not going to happen. It was Greenland that, and it continues to be, that should be controlled by the United States, not by Denmark.
5: Russia will be allowed to compete in the next Summer Games in Los Angeles in 2 years' time after the International Olympic Committee lifted its ban on athletes from the nation. The ban was imposed in 2023 due to what the IOC called systematic state-sponsored doping and violations of the Olympic Charter after the invasion of Ukraine. IOC President Kirsty Coventry explained the decision.
7: We wanted to ensure all athletes have the possibility to compete at the Olympic Games and not be held responsible for their government's actions. And I believe that this is what this decision speaks to. It allows for Russian athletes to take part in sport competitions. But we've also been very clear that we do not condone any violence and war around the world.
5: And back home, farmers, producers and industry professionals are being encouraged to nominate for Australia's first National Agricultural Awards. ACM Agri and the National Farmers Federation are running the event for the first time to recognise those in the industry who drive innovation, leadership and positive change. There are five categories, with state-based winners to progress to the national stage in November. ACM Agri's Penelope Arthur is encouraging people to nominate before the August 2 deadline.
8: Farming's massively important, we all know, to the Australian economy. We know there's a real need to produce more food and fibre, but we need to do that in a sustainable, ethical way. And there's some people out there just doing cracking work, really, just driving that innovation in agriculture, getting better yields, better profit margins. We want to elevate and celebrate those people that are doing great work.
5: And in sport, New South Wales coach Laurie Daly has sought advice from his predecessor, Michael Maguire, as the Blues aim to emulate their 2024 victory in tonight's State of Origin decider. Under Maguire's leadership, the Blues earned a drought-breaking victory in Queensland in 2024, marking their first win in a decider north of the border since 2005. Daly says Maguire came to the Blues camp to meet the squad last night.
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9: Well, good morning to you, and it is time for the Sanctuary Point weather forecast. And we've got a shower or two expected today. It is raining out there. It was raining on my way into the studio this morning. So a pretty ordinary sort of day we've got, unfortunately, for the Bay and Basin area and across the Shoalhaven. 16 is going to be our top temperature today. It is 11.6 at the moment. We're going to have a little bit of sunny weather later on, perhaps, but other than that, just cloudy, horrible, rainy day with a relative humidity of 95% this morning. I can't really believe that, but it says it here. We've got wind gusts, winds are westerly, southwesterly, 22.2 kilometres an hour this morning. Now, having a look at tomorrow, doesn't look all that much better either. Exactly the same as today. And on Friday, some possible showers, but otherwise a sunny day. Saturday, a really nice day by the look of it. A little bit warmer there at a top of 18. And on Sunday, a shower or two with some sun peeking through the grey clouds there for Sunday. Sneaking a look at Monday, mostly sunny and 18 on Monday, and Tuesday, sunny day and 17. So let's have a look at when the sun was supposed to rise this morning at 7:05, setting tonight at 4:59. And if you're thinking about going out on the tides this morning, we've got a tide of 1 metre high at the moment, excuse me, and it is a high tide. We're in a high tide phase, and low tide at 11:26 this morning. Right, that's our weather for 8 o'clock this morning. Stay tuned to 92.7, and I will be back with snapshots of sound after these messages from our very valued sponsors.

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5: 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If your birthday is today or you would like a request played, the number to ring is 4443 9644. I would love to hear from you. 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

0: here until 10 o'clock this morning when Martin Renata will take over with Strolling Down Memory Lane. But what a miserable day we've got out there, I have to say. Oh, no, not real good too. And just to add to our misery, if you are a Telstra subscriber, you'll probably find that you haven't got a phone or an internet connection this morning. Because I haven't. I'm with Telstra and I haven't. I've got no Wi-Fi at home and nothing on my phone. I cannot ring people up or anything this morning. And, because Telstra's mobile network has suffered a major national outrage, apparently, and potentially affecting millions of customers. And there's been also... because of it, regional train services in Victoria has been suspended. Taxi passengers are reporting they're unable to complete payments. And it goes on. So what's happening next? Well, Telstra says that it's looking for the issue and will share an update as soon as it's fixed. So while I'm on here today, if I find out that there is an update and it has been fixed, I will certainly pass on that message too. All right, so there you go. So hang tight. I'm sure they'll sort it out pretty quickly. It is also World Allergy Day today. And I'll talk about allergies a little bit later on in the show, but it's World Allergy Day today. And also local NAIDOC celebrations and it's NAIDOC Week and celebrations and sports. Watch parties to create workshops are happening in our area as we speak. And there's one that's on today and it's at the free community. It's a free community event at the Nowra Showground from 10 o'clock to 2 o'clock today, featuring live entertainment, some cultural activities and a Koori cook-off. And all this is put on by the Shoalhaven Council. So we'll talk about that a little bit more after the 9 o'clock news, if you're interested to go. I just hope the weather clears a little bit, so it'll be much more enjoyable for everybody attending there. And it is World Allergy Day, as I said, and it's also the 180th day of the year. There are 176 days left in 2026, and this is the 27th Wednesday. So there you go. Let's me stop talking now and I've welcomed you to the show and I've got some great music for you this morning. As always, coming up, Rod Stewart. We've got Giorgio Moroder and Phil Oakley and Robbie Williams all in our triple play for the beginning of Snapshots of Sound. Meanwhile, before I go any further, if you would like to... request a song, I would love to hear from you and get your pen and paper ready. I will tell you the number now, but I'll also play the promotion for it. The number is 0403 572 344, and you can text that request that number, or if you would prefer, you could ring me on 4443 9644. That is the studio phone, so I will answer it. It is 8:13. Let's get cracking with these great songs I've got for you. First up, Rod Stewart. And that's after the promo for the text request.
1: 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That's the Bay and Basin FM text request line. 0403 572 344.

Well, that was Better Man by Robbie Williams. Such a great song from the year 2000, from the movie, actually, Better Man. And lovely song there. And we also heard before that Electric Dreams, a bit of a rock song there from the movie Electric Dreams. Phil Oakley and Giorgio Moroder sang that song. And what else do we had to kick off our show? We had the one and only Rod Stewart from 1972. And that was a great release from that year, You Wear It Well. Now, I did mention earlier about the Telstra outage, and it's still suffering. A lot of customers are still suffering from that, and including myself. But I just talked to one of my bosses, and his phone's working well, and he's on Telstra, so go figure. Hopefully it will come good for all of us very, very soon. Now, Wimbledon is on at the moment, and what happened on this day is tennis legend Margaret Court won her very first Wimbledon single title back in 1963 on this day. Yep, back in 1963, Margaret Court won her very first title, and Australian swimmer Pat Cash defeated Ivan Lendl on this day back in 1987 to win the Wimbledon Men's Single Championship. And I remember that I got up early, or late, I stayed up late or got up early, one of the two, and watched the whole match. And it was fantastic for Pat Cash and Australian tennis when that happened, because at the time Ivan Lendl was number one, I think. So there you go, that's what happened on this day in 1993 and in 1987. All right, now, don't forget, if you've got a text request, 0403572344 is the name to ring. Here's America now with I Need You. We used to-

beautiful song by America, and they're a group from America, and that was recorded back in 1972. It's called I Need You. Let's get on to some more music now, and how about Paul Jones coming up with I've Been a Bad, Bad Boy, followed by Coldplay and Yellow. Here is 8:30. 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

That was Yellow, and beautiful Coldplay song there. That was their actual first release ever, and it was their from their debut album Parachutes back in the year 2000. Big hit, and that really put them on the stage. That really did that song, and they've never looked back. Coldplay there. Fantastic song. Well, we also heard from Paul Jones with I've Been a Bad, Bad Boy. That was released back in 1966 from his Privilege album and also the movie of the same name. How about that? It's a good song. It's 8:38. That's Polka Carina that we're listening to in the background, Richard Clayderman. I've only got two songs of his on here. I'd like to get some more. So it's a beautiful pianist. And we also had heard one before of his. So I'll put that back on as well. And that was a ballad, Pure Adelaine. It's 8:38 and it is NAIDOC weekend. I did mention earlier on the top of the show that there is a family fun day, and it's today from 10 o'clock to 2 o'clock at the Nowra Showground, and lots of activities for the kids, information stalls, there'll be jumping castles, hot fresh fish food, curry cook-off, lots of entertainment there, prizes, giveaways, a petting zoo as well, a colour run and sports activities, all funded by NIAA and the event put on by the council, so it's fantastic. It is also a drug, alcohol, smoke, vape and violence-free zone. Bring a picnic blanket and a chair. Have a very great time. I hope the weather improves for it as well. Right, now up next at it's 8:39, we've got How Deep Is Your Love. I'm going to play the Take That version. I haven't heard it before, but of course it's a BG song. And then I'm going to play Anne Murray with Shadows in the Moonlight from 1979.

0: Oh, what a beautiful song, Shadows in the Moonlight from 1979. That was the beautiful voice there of Anne Murray out from the album New Kind of Feeling. And it's just gorgeous, isn't it? I thought it was just a really lovely tune and beautiful voice of Anne Murray. And we heard Take That's version of How Deep Is Your Love, of course, the written and initially released by the Bee Gees. But I think they did quite a great job on that. I really enjoyed the interpretation of that song, How Deep Is Your Love. They recorded that on their Greatest Hits album back in 1976. Well, the time is 8:47, getting closer and closer to the 9 o'clock news and weather. But now I've got a song to play for you. This one is from Swanee's, John Swan, Swanee, and this one is from his latest album that he's made called Believe, and I'll be interviewing him next week, and I'll have that on the show on next Wednesday, interview with Swanee. And, so I'm going to play Lately, and I hope you... I'll just get that up there on the book for you. Hope you enjoy. I'm sure you will. This is with Ian Moss. And this album, by the way, is a duet album, and he's got a great lot of fine singers associated with this album. And I'll tell you who they are after this song with the duet with Swanee and Ian Moss.
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1: Thank you, Ian. What a great song that was. Collaboration there with Swanee and Ian Moss on Swanee's album, Believe. And it's a fantastic album. As I said, it's a duet album. And some of the artists that are lined up on this album, Jimmy Barnes and Alan Barnes, I think brother of mine. Excuse me, you've probably heard that. I've played it, and so has Jenny on her show, featuring Alan Barnes and Jimmy Barnes. And Melinda Schneider's on the album. Ian Moss, as you just heard. Mahalia Barnes, which is Jimmy Barnes' daughter, and Swanee's niece, of course. His brother-in-law Diesel. So it's a really family oriented as well. Really family oriented, but also it features John Stevens, Colin Hay, Joe Camilleri, Wendy Matthews, Russell Morris, Dave Gleason, Rick Springfield. Jack Jones and Kevin Borich. I mean, what more do you want, really? It's fantastic. It's a 16-track CD, and I will be talking to Swanee next week about this album. It's 8:54, and coming up now, we've got BJ Thomas with Hooked on a Feeling.

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1: Well, you heard Hooked on a Feeling by BJ Thomas. That was from 1968 from his album On My Way. So that was a cover. Originally sang that song. But it's been covered by a lot of other people. It's a really good song. All right, it's nearly time for our 9 o'clock news and weather. And after the 9 o'clock news and weather, we'll have birthday calls, and we'll also feature what was number one in Australia on this day from 1963, 1966, 67, 1970 and 1971. So stay tuned for that, plus a lot of other great music as well. And we'll talk a little bit about World Allergy Day, which is today. Some small changes and impacts that make a big impact that you can make if you know somebody that suffers from allergies, or if you indeed suffer yourself. We'll be just chatting a little bit about that as well. Right, we'll take you through to 9 o'clock with this lovely music by Richard Clayderman.

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1: Morning, I'm Melissa Delfs. More than 100,000 Telstra customers are unable to access the network this morning amid a national outage. Telecommunications Industry Ombudsman Cynthia Gabert told the ABC customers are getting in touch to report the problem.
2: It's early days for us. Our phone lines opened at 8 this morning, so we're starting, only just starting to hear from people, but obviously we're 24/7 and we anticipate that there'll be a number of emails that have come through, because what we're seeing is people may not have mobile data, but I'm communicating with you using my Wi-Fi, so people do have some access, but not if you're out and about.
1: Telstra is investigating the outage and is advising users to try restarting their mobile devices and the internet. Meantime, WA police say the outage also includes calls to 000 for some customers. They're urging anyone with vulnerable family members, friends, neighbours or co-workers to offer them support during the service disruption. And meanwhile, regional train services across Victoria have been forced to stop due to a fault in the radio network. V-Line says services have been suspended and are unable to operate with no estimated time frame for a fix. They're also advising passengers to defer travel where possible. Services in the New South Wales Hunter region are also impacted. Overseas, the United States has confirmed it launched a series of retaliatory strikes against Iran this morning. The military says it's in response to Iranian attacks on three commercial tankers that were passing through the Strait of Hormuz overnight. US Central Command Admiral Brad Cooper told Fox News the military's focused on destroying naval threats.
3: We're also zeroed in on dismantling Iran's decades-old threat to the free flow of commerce through the Strait of Hormuz. Through a combination of air, land, and maritime capabilities, we have successfully destroyed over 100 Iranian naval vessels, and we aren't done. We will continue to rapidly deplete Iran's ability to threaten freedom of navigation in and around the Strait of Hormuz. Our progress remains steady, and we remain vigilant against the enemy.
1: Back home, a new invention could soon eliminate the need for vaccine injections. A study from RMIT University has found a potential solution to the need to store vaccines at low temperatures. It's through the creation of a small patch made up of hundreds of tiny tips, which would deliver the vaccine into the skin as opposed to traditional injections. Researchers think it could help the 14 million children globally who could not be vaccinated in 2024, according to the World Health Organization and UNICEF. Lead author Brendan Dyett says widespread use of vaccine patches could be a decade away. And advocates say a national approach to reducing single-use plastics would remove confusion between the states and territories. This month is Plastic Free July, which encourages people around the world to reduce their use of single-use plastics. In Australia, they're banned in multiple states and territories. But Plastic Free July founder Rebecca Ruiz told National Radio News there's a lack of consistency between the jurisdictions.
4: We've had voluntary targets for packaging, and that were 2025 targets, and we failed to meet any of those targets. So there has been a process over the last couple of years of looking at packaging reform, looking at things like what we call extended producer responsibility.
1: And in sport tonight, New South Wales and Queensland will go head-to-head in the State of Origin decider. It also marks Cameron Munster's 24th match for the Maroons with no immediate end in sight. Queensland's captain, who has also played 15 tests for Australia, says he has no plans to retire from representative football to concentrate on club commitments like his predecessors, Jonathan Thurston, Cooper Cronk and Cameron Smith.
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7: Well, it's 4 minutes past nine, and the weather, we're expecting a shower or two today, and we've had quite a few showers, and top of 16. We're expecting it is 11.7 degrees with 96% humidity today, with winds west-southwest 9.3 kilometres an hour, and wind gusts are 11.1 kilometres an hour. And not a very nice day at all. Looking at tomorrow, very, very similar conditions tomorrow with a top of 16 and showers. Possible shower again on Friday, 16, 18, a little bit warmer on Saturday. Nice day, it looks like. Nice sunshine. And Sunday, a shower or two with a top of 17. Monday, mostly sunny. And Tuesday, mostly sunny too. Both 18 and 17 temperatures respective. Okay, if you're going out in the water today, the tide is 0.9 and we are in a high tide at the moment and a low tide phase at 11:26 today. If you were lucky enough to see the sun, it rose this morning at 7:05, setting tonight at 4:59. News and weather for 9 o'clock.
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7: Here's Zena. Yes, and welcome to the second half of Snapshots of Sound. My name's Zena. I'm in the chair till 10 o'clock this morning. Now, if you're wondering about trains, the trains are providing good service on the South Coast and running time or very close to time this morning, which is really good news. Train information number is 131500. Now, the roads just take care this morning. There's no incidences that I can see that I've been told about, but just take it easy because it is wet conditions and people tend to travel a bit too fast in wet conditions sometimes. So bring your speed down and travel to the conditions to avoid any problems that may occur. Okay, and it's school holidays, so there might be a lot more traffic on the road also today. Now, the SE, if you want to contact the road information number, is 131700. SES, if you need SES, the SES for any reason, 132500. And police assistance line, 131444, or ring 000 for emergency situations there. And as I said, welcome to Snapshots of Sound. This is the second hour and it's really fabulous to have your company. We're going to continue. It is birthday time.

0: yes, happy birthday to you. And if you are having a birthday today, have a fabulous birthday, won't you? I hope you can enjoy it with your family and friends and have a really, really lovely time of it. And you're sharing your birthday today with Bill Haley, born in Michigan. In 1925, he passed away in 1981. Of course, you know who he is. He's a US singer and guitarist, one of the early pioneers of rock and roll. And, of course, he, Bill Haley and the Comets recorded Rock Around the Clock back in 1954. I'm going to play that song for you in a minute. They also had other great hits as well, including Shake, Rattle and Roll, See You Later, Alligator, and a fabulous instrumental, Joey Song. And so that's Bill Haley. And also Rick Price, our very own Rick Price, born in Brisbane, Queensland. And he was born in 1961, so he's 66 today. Good on him. Australian singer-songwriter. And he had his first hit batting in 1992 with Not A Day Goes By. So I'm going to play that one as well. So here we go with Bill Haley with Rock Around the Clock, and followed by Rick Price and Not A Day Goes By.
1: Two. 1, 2, 3 o'clock, 4 o'clock, rock. 5, 6, 7 o'clock, 8 o'clock, rock. 9, 10, 11 o'clock, 12 o'clock, rock, we're gonna rock.

Oh, that was Not A Day Goes By. Birthday boy Rick Price there from 1992 out of the album Heaven Knows. First up we heard another birthday boy, Bill Haley. And with his Comets, he recorded and released that song in 1955, Rock Around the Clock, 1955. Wow. 70 years ago. 71 years ago. That is incredible. Can't get my head around that one. I'm going to look at it like that. Is it 71 or 61? Oh, 61 years ago. Anyway, it's a long time ago, and he's a birthday boy as well. Okay, on this day, and we talk about Wimbledon, Rafael Nadal became the first Spaniard to win at Wimbledon in 42 years when he defeated Roger Federer back in 2008. And it was also the longest men's final, lasting 4 hours and 48 minutes. So congratulations to Rafael, who has our beautiful Rafa's retired now, and a wonderful legend of tennis. Wonderful. Congratulations to him on that one. And also another event which is really in the music business, very important when you think about it, and that is when John Lennon, when he was age 16, met Paul McCartney, who was 15, at the St. Peter's Church Fete in Liverpool back in 1957. And in those days, of course, John had his own skiffle group called the Quarrymen, and a mutual friend wanted Paul to come and meet John and listen to the music of the skiffle group, and particularly one man, John Lennon. And that's how they met. And I'm going to play a song for them now. What will we play? Let's play I Saw Her Standing There. It's one of their earlier hits and a great song. Here are the Beatles. I Saw Her Standing There.

0: not playing. I will just see if I can get another recording of that one. Sorry, just bear with me. I saw her standing there.
1: 2, 3, 4!
0: No, it's got no sound, that one, for some reason. I don't know why. I'll play another Beatles song and I'll just, let's play Ain't She Sweet. No, it's, I know why it's not playing, forgive me, I had one of the speakers out, I'll probably hear it now. Yes, that was out. Apologise for that one, I'll try it again. I saw her standing there, let's try it one more time.
1: Two.

Oh, the Beatles there. I saw her standing there. And that was from their Please Please Me album from way back in 1963. All right, I did say, I'd mention I'd talk about World Allergy Day today. And

the Beatles there. I saw her standing there. And that was from their Please Please Me album from way back in 1963. All right, I did say, I'd mention I'd talk about World

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So you can do just these little simple steps that help lower risk and improve breathing at home. 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Of course, it becomes a calm and clean space when someone with allergies can breathe easier. And you can teach a younger person, a child or a teen, understand allergies and explain what signs to look for, how to speak up if something feels wrong. And this small lesson could help them protect themselves or a friend someday. So those are some of the pointers that you can do on this day, World Allergy Day. And of course, if you don't have time to do all that today, put it in your diary and do it in a later date, as long as it's done. The time is 9:25. All right, it's time for Leslie Gore now, and it's my party. And this particular song was number one in Australia back in 1961 for 1 week. And following this one, I'm going to play Painted Black, Rolling Stones. It was number one on this day in Australia back in 1966, and it was number one for 3 weeks. Here at 9:26, Leslie Gore.

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1: All right, now back to number ones on this day. We've got Procol Harum coming up next from 1967. His was number one for 6 weeks in Australia back in 1966, and followed by the Cotton Fields by the Beach Boys, which in 1970 on this day was number one. So these next two songs coming up. First up, Procol Harum.

that was the Watershed of Pale and Cotton Fields at number one, respectively, from 1967 and 1970 on this day. And the last number one I want to play for you this morning is Daddy Cool with Eagle Rock. It was number one back in 1971 in Australia on this day, but right through from the 28th of June to the 30th of August. So, respectively, 10 whole weeks, it was number one in Australia. What a sensational song, and really put them on the map, didn't it, Daddy Cool? I'm going to play that one for you right now on 92.7. The time is not 9:40.

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2: Yeah, the Country Club, but what a great place to visit. They've got some great shows coming up too, by the way. August the 8th, they've got the Superstars of Country, and if you're a country fan, that tribute show will be brilliant. Then they've got The Real Deal on August the 21st with Casey Donovan, This Is Me, and $55 a ticket there, and that will be well worth it, I can tell you that. And then August the 22nd, Fatty Vorton, an evening with Fatty Vorton. If you're a Fatty Vorton fan, that's the place to be. And Happiest Refugee. Now, I'd love to see him August the 27th. See him live. He's a great comedian. And then they've got Tapestry, September the 13th, Carole King Experience, and a tribute show featuring all her songs. And then they've got September the 19th, Elvis and the Beatles Come Together. What a great show. Yes, September the 19th. Then they've got October the 23rd. This goes on and on. The Killer Queen Experience there. And then the Fabulous Wolf Brothers, November the 13th. And November the 21st, the Creedence Clearwater Experience. November the 21st, that is a must. So there's all these great shows down at the, they're just in the auditorium. They've got all great things on at the St George's Basin Country Club as well. Get onto their website and check it out. I'm going to say cheerio now. I've got some more music for you, but I'd just like to say bye-bye and welcome Martin and Renata for their Strolling Down Memory Lane. They'll be in the studio at 10 o'clock to take over for their couple of hours, and just keep your finger off the dial and leave it on 92.7 to enjoy their fabulous show. So I'm going to finish up with a few songs now. I'm going to finish off with Stephanie Mills, Never Knew Love Like This Before, followed by Paul McCartney and Wings with A Little Bit of Luck, with a Little Luck. And Gina Jeffrey's song. I haven't played this one for a long time, but I really, really like the song, and it's called Dancing with Elvis. And followed, of course, by the song I always finish up with, and that's Sgt. Pepper by the Beatles. So please enjoy the rest of your day. Thank you to very, very much to the Chemist Hub at Sanctuary Point, Arlie and his team down there, for your sponsorship. And thank you, everybody, for listening. Here is Stephanie Mills and Never Knew Love Like This Before. I'm Zena, signing off. Cheers for now.